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But the shack outside the game, you know what I'm talking about. Just let me know if you wanna go to that home out on the range. 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

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I said, no, I like it. I like it, it's good. She said, you like it now, but you'll learn to love it later.

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5: The Vancouver Canucks are back on the ice today as they begin a six-game Eastern Conference road trip in Carolina against the Hurricanes. The Canucks are 2-2 so far through their first four games, while the reigning Stanley Cup champions are 2-1-1. Puck drop from Raleigh is at 4 o'clock. And just one game on the Major League Baseball slate today, as the Chicago White Sox will have a second opportunity to eliminate the Cleveland Guardians. A win for the White Sox will mean they'll take on the Tampa Bay Rays in the ALCS. And in the NFL, Thursday Night Football, the 0-4 Tampa Bay Buccaneers are in Dallas to take on the 2-2 Cowboys.
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1: The Vancouver Canucks are back on the ice today as they begin a six-game Eastern Conference road trip in Carolina against the Hurricanes. The Canucks are 2-2 so far through their first four games, while the reigning Stanley Cup champions are 2-1-1. Puck drop from Raleigh is at 4 o'clock. And just one game on the Major League Baseball slate today as the Chicago White Sox will have a second opportunity to eliminate the Cleveland Guardians. A win for the White Sox will mean they'll take on the Tampa Bay Rays in the ALCS. And in the NFL, Thursday Night Football, the 0-4 Tampa Bay Buccaneers are in Dallas to take on the 2-2 Cowboys.
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1: The Vancouver Canucks are back on the ice today as they begin a six-game Eastern Conference road trip in Carolina against the Hurricanes. The Canucks are 2-2 so far through their first four games, while the reigning Stanley Cup champions are 2-1-1. Puck drop from Raleigh is at 4 o'clock. And just one game on the Major League Baseball slate today, as the Chicago White Sox will have a second opportunity to eliminate the Cleveland Guardians. A win for the White Sox will mean they'll take on the Tampa Bay Rays in the ALCS. And in the NFL, Thursday Night Football, the 0-4 Tampa Bay Buccaneers are in Dallas to take on the 2-2 Cowboys.
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1: It is another sunny day in the forecast for our Thursday, daytime high of 17. However, there will be rainfall overnight with upwards of 10 to 15 millimeters of precipitation that will carry on into the early hours of tomorrow morning.
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14: Oh, it is going to be a great day. It is Thursday, and of course, you know what that means. I say it every week. This should be ingrained in your brain by now. It is the most underrated day of the week. Thursday today, it is October the 8th, almost Friday, which means it's almost the Thanksgiving long weekend. Who's excited for turkey dinner? I know I am. I cannot wait. I am very much looking forward to it. Still a few days away from that, but let's get through this Thursday together, shall we? Gloria Gaynor on Coast FM.

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1: Are you sick of the weather we're having? Like, it's October, it's fall, it should be cloudy, cold, little bit of rain here and there instead of this great, great sunshine with these mid-teen summer-like temperatures. Aren't you just sick of it? Probably not. Who's complaining about the weather we are having right now? No one is. If you are, fair enough, but you shouldn't be. This is fantastic. Again, another great day on hand. Sunny, high of 17 degrees. Now, overnight, there will be some rainfall that will carry on to the wee early hours of tomorrow morning. But tomorrow, still going to be nice. Cooler, high of 13. And then, of course, our Thanksgiving Day long weekend. More of the same. Just nice sunshine. Perfect. You could probably have your Thanksgiving meal outdoors if you really wanted to. Put the turkey on the barbecue this Thanksgiving. The weather is allowing you to do it. Don't waste the opportunity to do so.

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1: We are still early into the Major League Baseball playoffs, but they've been quite entertaining so far. The World Series picture getting just a little bit clearer. But if you enjoy playoff baseball in general, I hope you're really enjoying this postseason, because who knows if we're going to have one next year. Lots of rumors going around that there could be a Major League Baseball lockout. Their CBA ends in December. Are they going to have a new one before the start of next season? A lot of experts, insiders, are saying probably not, so expect a Major League Baseball lockout. And some news came out yesterday that is not going to quiet those rumors, as it was reported that Major League Baseball sent a 34-page memo to each and every team detailing potential lockout plans. So if a lockout were to happen, this is what's going to happen, this is how it's going to look, and so on and so forth. So baseball fans, we're crossing our fingers that they can come to an agreement before the start of the new season. But again, if you believe everything the experts are saying, it seems like there is going to be a lockout. And one of the reasons behind that is the Dodgers. Another reason why to hate the Dodgers.

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1: We are on the horizon of the Thanksgiving long weekend. Obviously, that's a big travel weekend because family is the focal point of Thanksgiving. If you're traveling out of town and taking the ferries this weekend, my thoughts and prayers are with you. Hopefully, everything goes well. All the sailings are on time and there's no other issues. For BC Ferries, the Thanksgiving long weekend is their fourth busiest weekend of the year as they are expecting nearly 450,000 passengers and upwards of 175,000 vehicles throughout its major routes this weekend. That's just the major. That's not counting all the smaller routes as well. So, again, if you're traveling, hopefully you have your reservations. Hopefully you have your emergency the ferries running late kit in your car, so that way you're prepared just in case it happens. And good travels to you. And also, all the best to BC Ferries too. I want them to do well. I don't want to be, you know, next week hearing that there was just disasters, long waits, people missing their boats, people missing their dinners because of some issues mechanically or whatnot. Who knows what could happen with BC Ferries. So everybody involved in that aspect of it, passenger, crew, employees, hopefully it is a great weekend.

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1: The Vancouver Canucks are back on the ice today as they begin a six-game Eastern Conference road trip in Carolina against the Hurricanes. The Canucks are 2-2 so far through their first four games, while the reigning Stanley Cup champions are 2-1-1. Puck drop from Raleigh is at 4 o'clock. And just one game on the Major League Baseball slate today, as the Chicago White Sox will have a second opportunity to eliminate the Cleveland Guardians. A win for the White Sox will mean they'll take on the Tampa Bay Rays in the ALCS. And in the NFL, Thursday Night Football, the 0-4 Tampa Bay Buccaneers are in Dallas to take on the 2-2 Cowboys.
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1: It is another sunny day in the forecast for our Thursday, daytime high of 17. However, there will be rainfall overnight with upwards of 10 to 15 millimeters of precipitation that will carry on into the early hours of tomorrow morning.
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1: Thursday, 9 o'clock. Usually that means it is time for the Kings on Coast FM, brought to you by Bloom Therapy, which is every Thursday at 9, but not this Thursday. Been a little bit of a busy week with the team traveling to Alberta this week, and actually the team and myself catching the flight out of Comox later on this afternoon. So been busy, so we don't have any players this week, but we'll be back next week as the Kings. Four games in Alberta this weekend. They make the trip for the first time ever. Tomorrow, we are in Spruce Grove, and then Saturday in Sherwood Park, and then it's the BCHL Showcase, which is in Nisku, Alberta. That is just south of Edmonton. Monday against Cranbrook, and Tuesday against Okotoks, and we're back home on Wednesday. So a busy schedule coming up. Kings, next home game, still a ways away, October 30th against the back-to-back BCHL champion Brooks Bandits. And of course, we all know what's happening that night. It is Jack Long night, as his number 22 is going to be retired. So if you want to go, don't waste time getting your tickets. 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
1: Some good news if you are a renter, as rental prices across Canada are the lowest they have been over the last 2 years. Is that worth celebrating? I think for some, it definitely is. That is very good news overall. Lowest it's been over 2 years, with the average asking rent across the country is $2,034. Rents across all types of properties have fallen 4.2% from a year ago. BC has only fallen 2.6%, but that's better than rising rental prices, which has happened in Saskatchewan and some areas in Atlantic Canada as well. So we are going down. Good news if you are a renter. Hopefully we kind of see the results of that very, very soon.

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1: Looking ahead of things to do this weekend here in town, Saturday, Timberlane, go out and cheer on the Powell River Villa, the 3-1 Powell River Villa, also the first place in Division 2 in the VISL, Powell River Villa, also the Powell River Villa who have scored the most goals in Division 2 so far through four games with 17. Worth the price of admission right there. 1:30 at Timberlane as they take on middle of the pack Victoria Highlanders. Villa 3-0 so far at home this season. They have outscored their opponents 16-3 through their first three home games. Hopefully it's another high scoring one on Saturday. Weather's supposed to be great. Go out, cheer them on. Again, 1:30 at Timberlane this Saturday.

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1: Good morning. I'm Sage Daniels. School District 72 is mourning the sudden death of trustee David Harper. The school district says Harper died on Sunday. Harper was elected to the school board in 2022 after more than 30 years working in public education. He joined the district as a teacher in 1991 and retired in 2021, working at several schools in the Campbell River area. Harper also served twice as president of the Campbell River and District Teachers Association and was a member of the BC Teachers Federation Executive Committee. School District 72 Board Chair Craig Gillis says Harper was a strong advocate for students, staff, and public education, and his contributions will leave a lasting legacy. The BC Conservatives said if elected, they would aim to hire 250 more police officers and increase the BC RCMP by 500 officers over the next 5 years. Conservative interim leader Lauren Dirksen detailed the party's plans to address addiction, mental health, and street disorder Tuesday.
2: We will deploy more police to hard-hit neighborhoods to deal with street-level crime.
1: He said a conservative government would seek to amend the Mental Health Act to give police more power to order people into involuntary care. He says it would also end safe supply programs that provide people with prescribed alternatives to toxic street drugs. The country's telecommunications regulator says it's helping Canadians better understand where cell phone coverage is available and where there may be gaps. Following a public consultation, the CRTC is introducing a new approach for how service providers report on their cell phone networks. Officials say this will give Canadians more detailed information about cell phone coverage in a specific area, making it easier to compare service options. A new standard will be phased in beginning early next year. Canadians will also be able to report locations where coverage maps do not reflect their experience, helping improve accuracy of information over time and provide a clearer picture of connectivity needs.
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1: Now past 10 o'clock on our Thursday, it is October the 8th. Hopefully you've been having a great day so far. I saw this online, and I thought this was a pretty good and very awesome idea. So, you know, take your kid to work day. I'm sure you've done it maybe as a parent or as a child. I remember doing that back in the day. I think the official take your kid to work day is like at the end of the month. I think it's actually coming up soon, so this is kind of relevant. But instead of take your kid to work day, take your friend to work day. How awesome would that be? Have your friend join you at work, or you go join your friend at their place of work for the day, see what they do. Wouldn't that be a lot of fun? I think that would be great. And if you're somebody who has a friend who always complains about that job, I'd feel like that'd be a perfect opportunity to get a firsthand experience of that, and you can see it for yourself if they're actually right or full of baloney. So let's make this day official at some point in the future. Take your friend to work day. Let's make it happen.

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1: There is a new candidate for the biggest box office bomb of all time. This movie is not predicted to make more than $40 million, which means it's estimated to lose around $250 million. That is a lot of money to lose on one movie. This film, surprisingly enough, stars Tom Cruise, and Tom Cruise and box office bomb aren't words you usually say in the same sentence. Usually his movies do pretty well, but his latest flick, Digger, yeah, they're calling it, again, potentially one of the biggest box office flops of all time. Again, upwards of a loss of $250 million. The reviews for it aren't too bad on Rotten Tomatoes. It's got a 52% critic score, a 72% audience score, so it's middle of the pack, I would say, in terms of quality, whatever reason may be. It's just not doing well. People don't want to go to the theater and watch this movie. So I guess good news, it's not going to be at the Patricia Theater anytime soon.

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1: Good morning. I'm Sage Daniels. School District 72 is mourning the sudden death of trustee David Harper. The school district says Harper died on Sunday. Harper was elected to the school board in 2022 after more than 30 years working in public education. He joined the district as a teacher in 1991 and retired in 2021, working at several schools in the Campbell River area. Harper also served twice as president of the Campbell River and District Teachers Association and was a member of the BC Teachers Federation Executive Committee. School District 72 Board Chair Craig Gillis says Harper was a strong advocate for students, staff, and public education, and his contributions will leave a lasting legacy. The BC Conservatives said if elected, they would aim to hire 250 more police officers and increase the BC RCMP by 500 officers over the next 5 years. Conservative interim leader Lauren Dirksen detailed the party's plans to address addiction, mental health, and street disorder Tuesday.
2: We will deploy more police to hard-hit neighborhoods to deal with street-level crime.
1: He said a conservative government would seek to amend the Mental Health Act to give police more power to order people into involuntary care. He says it would also end safe supply programs that provide people with prescribed alternatives to toxic street drugs. The country's telecommunications regulator says it's helping Canadians better understand where cell phone coverage is available and where there may be gaps. Following a public consultation, the CRTC is introducing a new approach for how service providers report on their cell phone networks. Officials say this will give Canadians more detailed information about cell phone coverage in a specific area, making it easier to compare service options. A new standard will be phased in beginning early next year. Canadians will also be able to report locations where coverage maps do not reflect their experience, helping improve accuracy of information over time and provide a clearer picture of connectivity needs.
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1: Right now, past 11 o'clock on this Thursday, another great sunny day in the forecast today. You just love it. It's incredible for this time of year. High of 17, although there's going to be some heavy rain overnight, but that's okay. We know our Thanksgiving weekend is just going to be spectacular weather-wise. This might be the best weather Thanksgiving weekend has ever had, period. I can't recall a Thanksgiving where you could honestly just wear shorts and be comfortable outside. It's going to be good. But I know we can't wait for Thanksgiving. It's right around the corner. We can taste the turkey and the stuffing and the gravy and you name it already. Oh, man, my stomach is grumbling. Somebody get me some turkey ASAP.

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1: I want to bring back this audio clip from last year again for three reasons. One, it's relevant again. Two, this audio clip is funny. And three, I'm pretty sure hearing this clip would bring back some good memories for a lot of you. And this clip is related to the New York Yankees, who were just eliminated from the MLB playoffs yesterday by Tampa Bay. That is a great thing to say. The Yankees are out. Now, of course, last year, it was the Blue Jays who had the honors of knocking out the Yankees out of the MLB playoffs in the ALDS. That was fantastic. Again, bringing back good memories. And after the Jays eliminated the Yankees, Vladimir Guerrero Jr. did an interview and said this phenomenal thing.
2: The Yankees lose. The Yankees lose. Let's go, baby. Let's go.
1: I love it. So good. Again, brings back some good memories of the Jays World Series run last year. Oh, what a great time it was. So, because the Yankees are out, let's say it together. Die Yankees lose.

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1: Another activity for you to do on Saturday, Island Foods Wholesale is celebrating their one-year anniversary, and they got a lot going on. The celebrations are from 10 to 2. They got a lot of sales, free bouncy castle, face painting for the kids. You can get a hot dog and a drink for $1.50 with the proceeds going to the Powell River Kings. Also on Saturday, if you spend $100 at Island Foods Wholesale, you can get a free pumpkin pie. Well, quantities last. How can you turn down a free pumpkin pie? Coast FM, we are going to be there live on location. AJ's actually going to be there live on location. I'm not going to be able to do so because I'm going to be up in Edmonton. So if you ever want to meet AJ, head to Island's Food Wholesale Saturday 10 to 2 and help them celebrate their one-year anniversary.

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Amanda Marshall, Let It Rain, as it's time to close things out for another morning. Thank you, as always, for joining me. This will be the last time we're together until next Thursday, as I'm going to be away. I'm up in Edmonton for the next few days with our Powell River Kings, who are playing four games up there in Alberta. So I am very much looking forward to that. It's been a long time since I've been up that way in Edmonton, so I cannot wait to get going. Going to miss you. Just a little bit. I'm going to enjoy my time away. I'm going to be honest. So what's going to happen when I'm not here? Well, tomorrow, Noah is going to be taking over the morning show from 8 to noon. And then Tuesday and Wednesday, Noah will be back at his usual time from 12 to 3. But don't forget, tune in to Noah from 12 to 3 after me right now, because, you know, he's going to bring the energy that Adrian's also with you from 3 to 6. So until next week, have a wonderful Thanksgiving. I hope you all have a great time. Enjoy the weather. Have a great dinner as well. Hopefully it's very, very, very tasty and scrumptious. So long. Here's Nick Kershaw. Wouldn't it be good on Powell River's Greatest Hits.

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1: Good afternoon, I'm Sage Daniels. Outgoing Sechelt Mayor John Henderson is running for the Conservatives in Powell River Sunshine Coast. Henderson has lived on the coast for 23 years, and his wife, Leslie, grew up and went to school in Powell River. As a mayor the last two terms, Henderson says priorities for the Sunshine Coast are not moving ahead.
2: We're still waiting. I think that's the word I'd use. There's a number of issues that have been on the radar for this government for years, and I have not seen enough, if any, action on things like ferries, on how we relate with our indigenous neighbors, crime and safety, community safety.
1: When it comes to developing Powell River's mill site, Henderson says the province needs to be extraordinarily welcoming to new business investment. If elected, he also wants communities in the riding to be vibrant and healthy. Election day is October 24th. The leaders of BC's three major parties are scheduled to face off in the only debate of the provincial election campaign. Vista Radio's provincial reporter Emily Joveski has the details.
3: BC Conservative Interim Leader Lauren Dirksen, BC NDP Leader David Eby, and BC Green Leader Emily Lowen are set to participate in the live debate. It'll be televised and streamed on October 14th from 6:15 p.m. to 8 p.m. by all major broadcast networks in the province. It'll be moderated by Shachi Curl, President of the Angus Reid Institute. Advance voting in the provincial election is set for October 16th to 21st, with final voting day on October 24th. Emily Joveski, Vista News, Victoria.
1: The BC Conservatives are planning major changes to BC's no-fault auto insurance system if elected on October 24th. Interim Leader Lauren Dirksen tells insurance executives and legal associations in a leaked letter that everything would be on the table, including allowing private auto insurance. Dirksen says the no-fault system makes it more difficult for people with serious injuries to get proper compensation. He said his party is proposing a new hybrid system.
4: We will be introducing, when we go forward with our platform, limits on the costs and the levels that lawyers will be able to charge in this province. So we are definitely committed to a hybrid.
1: BC NDP leader David Eby says the proposal would double insurance rates and make British Columbians vulnerable to the interests of trial lawyers and private insurance companies.
0: To get news alerts directly to your inbox, sign up at mypowellrivernow.com.
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1: The Vancouver Canucks are back at it today. The Canucks face the Carolina Hurricanes as they get started on a six-game road trip. Other Canadian clubs in action tonight include the Calgary Flames, who meet the Colorado Avalanche. The Montreal Canadiens take on the Nashville Predators, the Philadelphia Flyers battle the Ottawa Senators, and the Vegas Golden Knights host the Toronto Maple Leafs.

Billy Joel, Uptown Girl, and it's in the midday show on Coast FM. Thank you for hanging out with 95.7. As you go through Thursday, we'll be here for the entire workday. Yes, from 8 to 6, you get this. Some local boys yapping in your ear. Thank you for joining us here and over on the texting line at 604-485-4207. 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And you can submit community calendar events if you want us to talk about something you've got going on. Okay, time to get back to the songs. Today, I want to talk a bit about the things I learned from golf because maybe I found an excuse to play even more. I'm starting to see similarities between a scramble team and my relationship. So can I consider that to be my counseling, perhaps? It's Duran Duran. It's here in the midday show. I'm Noah, helping you go till 3. Ordinary World.

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1: Yeah, this is the show that gets you through till 3. Thank you for kicking it with me. And time to take a peek at the weather together. Boy, it's shaping up to be a pretty nice one. Lots of sun out there in Powell River. This afternoon, expecting some rain, though. Not going to be great. Today, climbing up to 17 for you right now. We're about 15 degrees. And tomorrow, that rain is going to hang around. Yeah. Friday, wet, 15 degrees, but don't worry. We're headed into a long weekend, and the sun, you'll see her. She'll be out there. Saturday, 14 in a mix, 14 and sunny on Sunday, and maybe even 15 degrees Monday before you head back to work. You're going to have a delicious belly full of turkey, gravy, stuffing, all the good stuff. Join me on the texting line at 604-485-4207 to contribute to the show, and we're helping you go through Thursday. I should also say, this week, NFPA Fire Prevention Week. Yes, changing our focus now as wildfire season's made a shift. Looking at this site, they've got some great tips and tricks at nfpa.org to be more safe at home. So are you charging your phone on the bed every night when you sleep? 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Put it on a table. It'll make your community, your household safer. Just some tips and tricks for safe charging over there at nfpa.org as it is National Fire Prevention Week. Yeah, keep your home safe and start focusing on the other places where you need to be fire aware there. Here's Tub Thumping. Chumbawamba. 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

The Backstreet Boys in the Midday Show, helping you go through Thursday. I'm Noah in your radio. This is Coast FM. Thank you again for joining us. Today, the aftermath of advanced polling day. Did you go to City Hall yesterday between 8 and 8, have your say, and get it done nice and early? I did. I'm very excited to say, actually. Managed to get my girlfriend out as well. She was not super keen to be the first one at the polls. But boy, was it worth it in the end, because when we got down to City Hall, everyone on the street, smiling from ear to ear, just excited to be here. It was great. Such a community feeling. And then the rest of the evening, we felt like we were so ahead of the game. Unfortunately, we will have to go back to the polls on the 24th. So now I've got to start working on where I'm going to take her for that. Sushi again, perhaps? Whatever it takes to get you to the polls, whether it's bribing or a little bit of yin and yang in your relationship, your civic duty is to go before October 17th. Your next opportunity, Saturday from 8 to 8 at City Hall. Here's Tom Cochran and Red Rider, The Big League.

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5: Cindy Elliott is back with us today to talk about her run for city council on October 17th. 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

Dexy's Midnight Runners on Coast FM. Here we go. Hour number two of the show. I'm Noah in your radio and received a text from my favorite listener. Yes, my partner, saying you're slandering me on the radio, saying I wasn't keen to go vote. It's okay, babe. We can be relatable here on the radio. Sometimes getting out and doing the things is not the first thing at the top of our mind. So we had to reward ourselves preemptively and also post. We went and got some ice cream. If you're wondering when we're going to shut up about the local election, October 17th, okay? Every 4 years, the municipality here gets the spotlight. So we just might urge you to go and do your civic duty. Of course, you can go to mypalrivernow.com to get even more election information. 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
1: Okay, so here's my pitch for golf as counseling, because I'm starting to see some similarities between my partner and I and my scramble team. Yeah, like yesterday, I wanted to go and get my civic duty done nice and early, right after work. She kind of wanted to rot on the couch, maybe do some takeout. So a compromise. Oh, you love sushi. How about we go and enjoy the ambiance of the sushi restaurant? And then, while we're there, I can start dropping little hints in your ear that we're going to vote after. Yeah, we were yinning and yanging all over town, just like when you're on the course and your partner, they say, I'm going to send the big stick. They shank one into the trees. Well, you've got to be the conservative one and say, okay, we'll just go get some sushi. This is a good start. We've gotten out of the house. Can I replace counseling with golf? Let me know on the text in line, 604-485-4207. 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

0: 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It's not just alcohol, it's drugs too. 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
2: 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The oldest theater in BC. And the shortest river in Canada. 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

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Guns N' Roses is in the midday show, helping you go through Thursday. 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And in the VISL, the Vancouver Island Soccer League, our Powell River Villa are off to a rockin' start in the season in Div 2. They have won 3 straight and sit at the top of the table. Also, James Timothy with hat-tricks in back-to-back games. You'll be able to watch the Powell River Villa Saturday, 1:30 at Timber Lane Park. Love to support local sport. And in the NHL, the Canucks will play tonight, 4 o'clock, against the Hurricanes. Yeah, the Stanley Cup champions hosting our Canucks. Other Canadian teams in action as well. The Canadiens start at 4, and the Flames will go at 6 against the Avalanche. Finally, the Maple Leafs and Golden Knights at 7 p.m. Mitch Marner hosting his former Leafs teammates. Week 5 of the NFL, Buccaneers and Cowboys today, 5:15. And the MLB, 1 game will go as the divisional series continues. Yesterday, we saw the Yankees dumped in a sweep. Tampa Bay moving on, and same with Milwaukee. This afternoon, you might see the conclusion of the Guardians and White Sox. Currently, the Chicago team leading 2-1. 5 o'clock, first pitch in that one. And that's your Coast FM Sports. Here's Corey Hart.

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Queen kicking off the third and final hour of the show with me, Noah, getting you through. And what we do in the midday show, well, it's up to you. 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Also wanted to let you know, tomorrow I'll be live in air early here, covering for Jordan Kiss as he's on the road with the Powell River Kings. 7 o'clock brings action from Spruce Grove against the Saints, and then 7 on Saturday as well in Sherwood Park for your Powell River Kings. Jordan Kiss has the call on powellriverkings.mixler.com, and I'll be in your ear here 8 a.m. Looking forward to it. Again, here's more of the greatest hits. Does this song define your decade? It's Madonna. Life is like a prayer.

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1: And the show that gets you through till 3. Love providing you with some extra energy, maybe a second wind, and of course, the greatest songs from the 70s, 80s, and 90s. In Jordan Kiss's show tomorrow, I'll be here in your ear, and I don't know if I go into work at 8 a.m. with the same great energy. I might have to be up at 6:30, hyping myself up, meditating into the steering wheel. And also, I'm going to need your texts to keep awake. Yes, at 604-485-4207, you can contribute live. This afternoon, I'm asking you, what song decided your decade? What song had your generation in a stranglehold so much that you could say it was omnipresent on the radio and commercials? You heard it on people's voicemails on their phone. Let us know. 604-485-4207 as you go. Tomorrow, we might even have to play some requests. Yes, as I'm in the Sunrise Show from 8 a.m. Okay, back to the tunes. The spoons are for you. This is the Midday Show. I'm coming.

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Gino Vannelli on Coast FM. Thank you for kicking it with me. Noah B. Getting you through till 3, and that happens to be right around the corner. Yeah, AJ's afternoon is going to get you through the rest of the workday. And hey, I'll be with you early tomorrow covering Jordan Kiss's Sunrise Show, 8 a.m. again. And hopefully you'll tune in for even longer because I'm in here for 4 hours. Going to need your energy, so you can text me at 604-485-4207. I think we'll have to continue the conversation tomorrow live as we're still taking submissions, songs that defined your decade. You can send them our way. Okay, thank you for kicking it. Time for me to hit the bricks. You've been perfect. Keep being good, at least until I get to where I'm going. Should be time for another happy hour still. Yes. The midday show wrapping up. Good luck as you go through Thursday. Enjoy AJ.

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kicking off your afternoon right here on 95.7 Coast FM. Hope your afternoon's treating you well so far. I'm AJ here. Got a fun show planned for you today. We're going to be talking about all the cool stuff you can get up to this weekend in Powell River. How would you fix the dating scene in Powell River? And if you're going to be going to your in-laws for Thanksgiving this weekend, you're going to want to make sure that they don't have any weird family traditions, okay? We'll talk about that more coming up later this afternoon. It's The Outfield, your love on Coast FM.

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1: You can leave me behind. 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Because as much as you hate to leave me for a night, I'd love to see you in the morning even more. 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
1: How would you fix the dating scene in Powell River? Only reason I'm talking about this is because I came across this post over on the Powell River Reddit page of somebody asking for a lost connection that said, hey, we've been talking online for the past couple of weeks. I think things kind of broke off, but I'm just wondering if this is you or if you're around, please message me on here. And this is something that I think a lot of people have gone through here in Powell River. The dating scene is just not great for a smaller area that we have over here. What would you recommend that we do to fix this up? Let me know. 485-4207. Would love to hear from you. It's Tokyo Rose, Idle Eyes on Coast FM.

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1: Good afternoon, I'm Sage Daniels. Outgoing Seashelt Mayor John Henderson is running for the Conservatives in Powell River Sunshine Coast. Henderson has lived on the coast for 23 years, and his wife, Leslie, grew up and went to school in Powell River. As a mayor the last two terms, Henderson says priorities for the Sunshine Coast are not moving ahead.
2: We're still waiting. I think that's the word I'd use. There's a number of issues that have been on the radar for this government for years, and I have not seen enough, if any, action on things like ferries, on how we relate with our indigenous neighbors, crime and safety, community safety.
1: When it comes to developing Powell River's mill site, Henderson says the province needs to be extraordinarily welcoming to new business investment. If elected, he also wants communities in the riding to be vibrant and healthy. Election Day is October 24th. The leaders of BC's three major parties are scheduled to face off in the only debate of the provincial election campaign. Vista Radio's provincial reporter Emily Joveski has the details.
3: BC Conservative Interim Leader Lauren Dirksen, BC NDP Leader David Eby, and BC Green Leader Emily Lowen are set to participate in the live debate. It'll be televised and streamed on October 14th from 6:15 p.m. to 8 p.m. by all major broadcast networks in the province. It'll be moderated by Shachi Curl, President of the Angus Reid Institute. Advance voting in the provincial election is set for October 16th to 21st, with final voting day on October 24th. Emily Joveski, Vista News, Victoria.
1: The BC Conservatives are planning major changes to BC's no-fault auto insurance system if elected on October 24th. Interim Leader Lauren Dirksen tells insurance executives and legal associations in a leaked letter that everything would be on the table, including allowing private auto insurance. Dirksen says the no-fault system makes it more difficult for people with serious injuries to get proper compensation. He said his party is proposing a new hybrid system.
4: We will be introducing, when we go forward with our platform, limits on the costs and the levels that lawyers will be able to charge in this province. So we are definitely committed to a hybrid.
1: BC NDP leader David Eby says the proposal would double insurance rates and make British Columbians vulnerable to the interests of trial lawyers and private insurance companies.
0: To get news alerts directly to your inbox, sign up at mypowellrivernow.com.
1: The Vancouver Canucks are back at it today. The Canucks face the Carolina Hurricanes as they get started on a six-game road trip. Other Canadian clubs in action tonight include the Calgary Flames, who meet the Colorado Avalanche. The Montreal Canadiens take on the Nashville Predators. The Philadelphia Flyers battle the Ottawa Senators. And the Vegas Golden Knights host the Toronto Maple Leafs.
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Oh, boy. Talk about a tight-knit family. You hear about this? There was a quarterback in Arizona whose family is going viral right now for all the wrong reasons. He was talking to a play-by-play announcer, and he revealed that him and his family eat dinner au naturel. Why would you admit something like this? Like, I don't even think the FBI could get that information out of me, man. And listen, if you're going to be meeting your partner's parents for the first time over the long weekend and they have some strange family traditions, do yourself a favor, get out of there and run. Doesn't matter if you drove or not. Hitchhike back home, get a hotel, do whatever you have to do. Because if they're asking you to pass them the thighs, odds are they're not talking about turkeys.

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0: The first rotary phones in 1921. The oldest theater in BC. And the shortest river in Canada. Powell River is home to a lot of great memories. 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

perfectly timed for what we're talking about. Today's show is all about romance and love and how to better that right here in Powell River. I got a text in from Jessica at 485-4207. They said, hey, stop looking for a partner solely because of the season. That is a surefire way to not have a long-lasting relationship. And in most cases, yes, I would agree with you, Jessica. But some of the best relationships that I've had have been those really short ones that have only lasted for like a couple of months. Because sure, they don't last long, but the impacts that they leave on you change you for the rest of your life.

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1: Good afternoon, I'm Sage Daniels. Outgoing Sechelt Mayor John Henderson is running for the Conservatives in Powell River Sunshine Coast. Henderson has lived on the coast for 23 years, and his wife, Leslie, grew up and went to school in Powell River. As a mayor the last two terms, Henderson says priorities for the Sunshine Coast are not moving ahead.
2: We're still waiting. I think that's the word I'd use. There's a number of issues that have been on the radar for this government for years, and I have not seen enough, if any, action on things like ferries, on how we relate with our Indigenous neighbors, crime and safety, community safety.
1: When it comes to developing Powell River's mill site, Henderson says the province needs to be extraordinarily welcoming to new business investment. If elected, he also wants communities in the riding to be vibrant and healthy. Election Day is October 24th. The leaders of BC's three major parties are scheduled to face off in the only debate of the provincial election campaign. Vista Radio's provincial reporter Emily Joveski has the details.
3: BC Conservative Interim Leader Lauren Dirksen, BC NDP Leader David Eby, and BC Green Leader Emily Lowen are set to participate in the live debate. It'll be televised and streamed on October 14th from 6:15 p.m. to 8 p.m. by all major broadcast networks in the province. It'll be moderated by Shachi Curl, president of the Angus Reid Institute. Advance voting in the provincial election is set for October 16th to 21st, with final voting day on October 24th. Emily Joveski, Vista News, Victoria.
1: The BC Conservatives are planning major changes to BC's no-fault auto insurance system if elected on October 24th. Interim Leader Lauren Dirksen tells insurance executives and legal associations in a leaked letter that everything would be on the table, including allowing private auto insurance. Dirksen says the no-fault system makes it more difficult for people with serious injuries to get proper compensation. He said his party is proposing a new hybrid system.
4: We will be introducing, when we go forward with our platform, limits on the costs and the levels that lawyers will be able to charge in this province. So we are definitely committed to a hybrid.
1: BC NDP leader David Eby says the proposal would double insurance rates and make British Columbians vulnerable to the interests of trial lawyers and private insurance companies.
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